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2: This hour's Getting Piggy With It code word is joy. J-O-Y. 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

0: it's Don and Steve. 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
1: The Family Stone has a sequel coming out. It is going to be called The Family's Stone, and fans of Jean Smart will be happy to know that she has joined the sequel to the 2005 Christmas movie. She will appear in it alongside returning cast members, including Sarah Jessica Parker, Rachel McAdams, Claire Danes, Dermot Mulroney, Craig T. Nelson, Luke Wilson, wow, and Elizabeth Reeser.
2: I will watch it.
1: Here's the premise. 20 years after the death of the character from the first movie that was played by Diane Keaton, the Stone family reunites for Christmas, and Dad arrives with a surprise. He's fallen in love again.
2: Oh, no, Dad.
1: Jean Smart plays that woman.
2: Okay, at least she's age appropriate, right? I was expecting this younger woman coming in, and I'd be like, oh, hell no.
1: Craig T. Nelson falls in love with Sydney Sweeney.
2: Right.
1: Okay, yeah, no, it's going to be Jean Smart.
2: Okay, I like it.
1: Sounds great, right? And yes. Jean Smart, she's the kind of person.
2: You love her.
1: We say this about some actors and actresses. You know that she's going to be in a project, and it just adds a little something. Yeah. There's like an automatic gravitas.
2: For sure.
1: Credibility to the project.
2: Okay, now can you tell me what the original was about? Was it just about a family whose mom was sick or?
1: You know what? So I'll be very honest with you. A lot of people love this movie. I've seen it probably 1.5 times, and probably the first time was like 20 years ago when this movie came out. But think blend, like all family coming together, grown siblings all coming back home for a Christmas, everybody coming from their own walk of life, some tension that arises, some relational issues and things like that. It's actually more your style in that it is not, you know, Blinky Nose, Rudolph.
2: Sure.
1: It is not Elf. It's not overly, or I don't even know that you would describe it as saccharine at all. It is
2: family dynamics that you would expect.
1: Yes.
2: Okay.

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1: Have you heard of Momnesia?
2: I have not.
1: Momnesia. This is, I suppose another name for it might be pregnancy brain. Researchers investigating pregnancy-related forgetfulness identified a possible hormone-linked brain pathway. So if anyone's ever been pregnant and said, I just got pregnancy brain, I'm sorry, I blame the pregnancy, I'm just not thinking right. Turns out you might be right, according to science. In mice that were exposed to pregnancy-level estrogen, there were certain neurons that became more active, which then dampened their memory-related activity in the other part of their brain known as the hippocampus. That's a pretty fun word to say.
2: Mm.
1: There was a companion human sample of 70 women, not mice, found that higher estrogen levels were associated with weaker performance on some specific memory measures. So the point is, if you've been pregnant, or maybe you're pregnant with child right now and you're like, man, do I have this? Do I have momnesia? Can I not remember these things? Am I not firing cognitively the way that I used to? I just can't remember those details. You're not crazy. You're not making it up. It's happening to mice and it's happening to women. Momnesia is real.
2: Okay.
1: Support a woman in your life who has momnesia.
2: Women get like, they get like the dirty end of the stick when it comes to hormones.
1: For sure, 1,000%.
2: I mean, it's your whole life. Our whole lives are like this. You go through puberty, then you have to deal with all that for the next, like, I don't know, 40 years, you know, and then you're dealing with cramps and you're dealing with irritability, and then you get past that, and then you're dealing with hot flashes and memory issues, and just, it just never freaking ends.
1: I have no pushback there. It is. And now they're like, oh, by the way, shave your legs too. And I don't want to see any armpit hair.
2: Mm-hmm.
1: All right. Don't come at me with these Amazon underarms. You shave those.
2: Wow.
1: Society determined that after they already have to deal with a cycle, all of the things that you talked about.
2: Yeah. Now you have to look
1: menopause,
2: pretty.
1: Paramenopause.
2: Put on these heels.
1: Yeah.
2: We've got a pretty bum rap, you know?
1: No doubt. I stand with you.
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3: You've got an accident southbound on 75. It is just south of Mitchell. They have the two left lanes blocked. Traffic is backed up in the area, so expect some delays there. The rest of the tri-state looking pretty good. And we do have the road closures of 75 being shut down in both directions all weekend long. I'll have more details coming up. Traffic is brought to you by Metro. Take Metro twice a day to relieve gas pains. 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I'm Denise Johnson. That's your traffic.
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7: 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Schumer, 95%. Bernie Sanders, 92%. 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
3: Well, for those of you that wanted fall, it sure feels like it's here now. With temps in the upper 40s this morning across the tri-state, it's kind of chilly out there. And we're looking at a partly cloudy day today. We will see that sunshine out there with a high of only 72, but at least we'll have sunshine. Tonight, for everybody for football, yep, you're going to need a hoodie or something warm to keep you warm. And it'll be a good weekend for fire pits as well, with the low tonight of 47. Now, Saturday and Sunday, you're going to see highs only in the low to mid 70s across the tri-state, but it will be sunny and you're going to have those temps overnight into the upper 40s. So definitely a fall fire pit weekend. I'm Denise Johnson, and that's your weather on Mix 94.9.
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0: Tom Cruise doesn't read scripts. When people come to him and are like, hey, we got a movie. What do you think of this script? We like you for this. You like this script? He doesn't read them. He will have the directors and writers read it to him.
1: Oh, so you're saying he has people to do it for him.
0: But not like, hey, I read it on my own and now, hey, Tom, here's what I read and I think you'll like it because of. No, but it's like sit in the room and read to me like I am a little toddler baby. Not like baby, hey man, you're a baby, but like I'm a baby who wants a book read to me. He's like, read me that script. He says, that way I don't want my ideas to invade it yet if I start reading it, I'm putting myself in too much. So there's something, I guess, Tom Cruise says, to other people reading it to him. He goes on to say, quote, I'm a popcorn guy. I'm a meat and potatoes popcorn guy. Terrible flavor of popcorn, by the way. Is it moving me or am I invested? Am I not invested? Where am I engaged? Where am I not engaged? He says that whole quote describing his sort of approach to movies. And then he ends with, I kid you not. That's just who I am.
1: He did not.
0: He did too, Donna.
1: I gotta go.
2: It's just who I am.
1: Ew.
0: And I really like that quote now because he said that.
2: I like that.

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2: We have to play a game. It is a game called Whose Voice Is It Anyway? We play it every day at this time, and guess what? Stormer has a very vague clue as to who the celebrity voice is today.
3: Yes, for today's clue, for today's voice, I am looking for this actress whose father was the president of NBC and is credited for creating The Today Show.
2: Ah!
3: How about that fun fact?
2: I can name that voice in 4 seconds.
3: Oh, wow.
4: I can name it in 3.
2: I can name it in 2.
3: Whoa.
4: So the clue that you gave Stormer, Donna knows it just as a written test.
3: Apparently.
4: Donna, I can name it in 1, but you now have an unprecedented opportunity to show the young women who listen to you and look up to you

0: or she's a cautionary tale, but still, it teaches them what bravery looks like in 2026. Will you do the 0 second guess?
1: I will. I can name that voice in 0 seconds. Now, I had a different name initially, but now I have, the name is Sigourney Weaver.
2: All right, you are locking in the voice as Sigourney Weaver. Now I will play a couple seconds of the voice just so our listeners can hear it. And here it is.
3: Well, no, actually, I think we're in shock that we were able to do it because it wasn't easy. But the good thing about
0: it, Donna, that's 1,000% her.
1: That sounds so weird. I thought she was more like, hello, hello.
0: Sounds like we're not booking Sigourney on the show anytime soon.
1: Die, you dirty alien. That's what I was picturing.
2: All right. Was that the voice of Sigourney Weaver? It was, and with 0 seconds, Donna Valentine was able to guess the voice correctly, and she is your winner today for Whose Voice Is It Anyway? Good flex, Donna.
1: Thank you.
0: So you just knew that little bit of Today Show trivia.
1: That's correct.
0: Yeah, that'll do it.
1: Yeah. I started to write Diane Sawyer, and I'm like, that's wrong. That's wrong. She's married to Mike Nichols. Blah, blah, blah. Sigourney Weaver is the correct answer. I don't know why I know it. It's just there's a lot of stuff up there, you know?
0: Yeah.
1: It's a lot of clutter to get through, like an addict. Not an addict, but an addict. Okay. An addict.
0: Love that.
1: Would you have gotten Sigourney Weaver just from the sound
0: from
1: of
0: the voice? Yes.
1: Wow. Really? Wow.
0: Yeah.
1: That does not sound familiar at all. Thank you for the clue.
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5: Well, the good news is they cleared the accident we had southbound on 75, just north of 74. Those delays are easing up. You still have a little bit of slow traffic in the area there. Things are picking up northbound on 75 from just around Dixie Highway, continuing into downtown. 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I'm Denise Johnson. That's your traffic.
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1: But who?
0: The girl next door, you know? I don't know what to do.
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1: This hour is getting piggy with a code word is trade. 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

0: got a little Full House news for you.
1: Do you?
0: I do. They are going to be doing a bit of a reunion, not on television, but I just think it's cool when you see cast do this. They are going to be getting together at 90s Con, which is going to be happening in October. But here's what's cool about this Full House reunion. Lori Loughlin, John Stamos, Candace Cameron Bure, Dave Coulier, Jody Sweetin, and Andrea Barber all scheduled to reunite. And it's notable because this is the first time that Lori Loughlin and John Stamos will be participating in the convention together at the same time.
1: Love it.
0: And I like this whole 90s con concept. I like these niche events where it's like, if you feel great and nostalgic about this time, come out to 90s con. We'll show you
1: like
0: the old 90s stars, and you get to see everybody from the main cast there except for the Olsen twins and, of course, the late Bob Saget.
1: Now, listen, I know Lori is going through a divorce.
0: Yes.
1: And I know John Stamos is married with a new child. Dang, would they be a cute couple, though, right? Those two?
0: Well, they were on the show.
1: I know.
0: Let's just leave it there.
1: But in real life,
0: please don't be a homewrecker.
1: So cute. Oh, I'm not. I'm just saying.
0: Feels like you're planting seeds.
1: No. I'm not. Just saying. What if?

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1: Can I tell you what my dog did?
2: Well, I'm all ears.
1: Okay. If I give my dog Dolly a bone, I'll go looking for it and be like, where did it go? She couldn't have eaten that whole thing. There's no way. She tends to bury things in my planters. I have plants all over the house. So I was having my bathroom painted, so I took the dog out of the house, brought her next door to the neighbor. I go to pick her up later on, and ding dong, Bill answers the door, and he's like, somebody was naughty. And I'm like, oh no, did she poop in the house? He's like, no, she was digging in all the plants. And I was like, oh no, I am so sorry, I'll come in and I'll clean it up. And he's like, no, I already got it. I just get a text from my neighbor, so it's Susie and Bill. Susie's like, sends me a screenshot of what he sent. He basically said, this dog is so smart, I found this. It was a Ziploc bag that I had brought over with her bag that had a bone and treats in it, zipped. She buried the whole bag.
2: In one of their planters.
1: In one of their planters, not even her regular space. And she is so smart, she remembered that she had previously buried it and she was looking for it. They're so weird. Anyway, so she's burying stuff for a rainy day. Yeah. I was like, I'm so sorry. Like, I'm looking at her going, you're not going to be invited back.
2: I can't believe you guys all have real plants in your home. That's cool. We're a fake plant internal family.
1: I am a hybrid.
2: That's not right, Donna.
1: I have a couple of fakies.
2: Where do you keep your fakies?
1: I'm not going to tell you because then you'll go looking for them when you come over to my house for Thanksgiving.
2: Actually, yes.
1: No.
2: Would you have us over, please?
1: Never.
2: Why? That's so mean. Why wouldn't you have us over? We're a family who's looking for a place to spend Thanksgiving.
1: I'll tell you what. If your furnace went out, you can come and stay with me.
2: I'll
1: but
2: turn
1: until
2: it off.
1: Until then, the answer is no. Because you're just going to be judgy.
2: You know what you are. Can I say something?
1: Go ahead.
2: And I do this too. So I live in a glass house, but you're a projector. You're projecting because you would come to my house and judge it. That you think that I would go to your house and judge it.
1: That's right.
2: I wouldn't judge it. Donna, I already assume it looks bad. I know that there are some choices that you've made that I would never, and that's okay.
1: Oh, I'm just going to wrap this up.
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3: Heads up, northbound 71, 75. You're just hitting your brakes right around Dixie Highway as you're heading towards the river and just starting to see a little bit of a slowdown south 75 right at the Ronald Reagan merge. 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I'm Denise Johnson. That's your traffic.
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5: 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Moeller squares off with LaSalle. Cooper takes on Connor. East Central goes up against Harrison. And Lebanon meets Kings. Just a few of the matchups. 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
13: For 50 years, Sherrod Brown voted how he was told. 1975 to today, different presidents, different issues, but Sherrod Brown's vote never changed. 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When Washington Democrats needed Brown's vote, he gave it every time. 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And Sherrod Brown will fall in line. 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
3: Well, for those of you that wanted fall, it sure feels like it's here now. With temps in the upper 40s this morning across the tri-state, it's kind of chilly out there. And we're looking at a partly cloudy day today. We will see that sunshine out there with a high of only 72, but at least we'll have sunshine. Tonight, for everybody for football, yep, you're going to need a hoodie or something warm to keep you warm. And it'll be a good weekend for fire pits as well, with the low tonight of 47. Now, Saturday and Sunday, you're going to see highs only in the low to mid 70s across the tri-state, but it will be sunny and you're going to have those temps overnight into the upper 40s. So definitely a fall fire pit weekend. I'm Denise Johnson and that's your weather on Mix 94.9.
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0: They've studied the studies.
1: Several scientific studies have shown.
0: And here with their findings are study buddies.
2: The perfect nerd couple.
0: Donna and Steve.
3: It turns out we might be a little too obsessed with our pursuit of wellness. There was a new survey of about 2,000 adults, and they found that food and fitness are now two of America's biggest obsessions. Food topped the list. Health and fitness came in second. A lot of people said, though, that they're a little bit exhausted by it. By what? Protein maxing, fiber maxing, zero sugar everything, calorie counting, GLP-1 talk, and being told what they should eat.
4: Yeah, get out of my face, right?
3: That's aggressive. 77% of people said food should be fun. And almost 70% of those surveyed think that Americans would be happier if we weren't so intensely focused on food and health.
4: Okay.
3: I think this is a nice reminder that we ought to be giving ourselves permission to be normal, right? I think, what do they say? Is it 70% of the time or 80%? Let's say 70, that feels less. 70% of the time say, you know what? I want to make positive choices here with what I eat. But on 100%, and it becomes, you've been around the person who's 100% committed to some eating strategy, and you're like, well, let's not invite them because they're just going to be a pill and probably hangry.
4: You're probably right.
3: Yeah.
4: Make your good choices during the week. On the weekend, just loosen up the,
3: belt?
4: Those things.
3: Yes, you have such a way with words.
4: The strings? I don't know. Just loosen up.
3: Just loosen up, everybody.
4: Period.
3: Wellness good.
4: Chill out, man.
3: Obsession over wellness bad. Also, people saying, I'm obsessed. I think that needs to end.
4: Yeah, you're probably right.
3: It's a crutch. I get it. It's comfortable. But I am obsessed with this new lip color from Revlon.
4: I'm so obsessed with Froyo right now.
3: People don't get to see you. That's the shame. Why isn't this televised? Somebody televise us. 3 hours.
4: Oh, my God. Please, no, never.
3: Oh, Lord.
4: Oh,
3: you'd quit. That would make you quit.
4: It might.
3: Yeah. We very briefly had to do a live thing for the local news show in the morning here where they would come to us every Thursday or something.
4: Oh, that's right.
3: Boy, yeah. That was a...
4: I was like, I hate everything about this.
3: And we couldn't hear. They couldn't hear. Yeah. Someone couldn't hear.
4: Get that camera out of my face.
3: Yeah, you know, and they're like, yeah, actually, we're going to have you two sit. Oh, we should have been just sitting on one another's laps at that point.
4: I know.
3: Can you get a little closer? You know, getting these a little closer.
4: I'm like, oh my God.
3: Donna's like, I got into radio so that I could look
4: ugly.
3: Hey, do not talk about my friend like that.

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1: Good news if you're trying to avoid jury duty, and if you happen to live in California. Go with me on this one. Let's all use our imagination.
2: Okay.
1: California's new jury duty loophole will excuse you from jury duty forever, but only if you are of a certain age. That age? 80.
2: Oh.
1: It's a new bill.
2: Great.
1: That passed, and if you're 80 and up, you can officially be excused from jury duty due to a health condition without a note from a doctor.
2: Oh, so you have to still have a health condition?
1: You technically do. Can I say something that might get me canceled?
2: Yeah.
1: I think that the conversation has started around, well, you know what? Let me just do it this way. You can't fly a plane if you're a certain age.
2: Sure.
1: Should you be able to try a person? You know what I'm saying? Should you be able to be on a jury if you're 99? Can you fly a plane if you're 99? You feel good about the 99-year-old?
2: No, okay. I would agree with that. In fact,
1: I don't know.
2: I wonder about driving in general.
1: You think there should be an age where it's just no longer happening?
2: Possibly. I don't want to automatically go to age, but I think maybe there should be some type of criteria or testing. We should probably all have to go back and take a test of some sort.
1: Yeah, it's kind of funny that you don't. You just test once and you're good to go forever.
2: Correct.
1: With driving. Yeah, I think it should be a conversation that we should be allowed to have without you easily offended people crying ageist. Like, right.

0: up. Let people talk about stuff for a little bit without somebody getting faux offended on behalf of someone else who might not actually be offended. Let's just like give the space.
1: Right, because there are actual
0: conversation. Second of all, but if you went there and out from one side waved an 85-year-old pilot, and then you were like, whoa, oh, that's okay. And then here comes a 92-year-old co-pilot.
1: Right.
0: Is your comfort level down a little bit?
1: A little bit, because
0: I don't know.
1: The likelihood of there being some kind of medical situation is greater with age. That's just a fact.
0: Yeah.
1: Now, if I looked in there and I saw an 18-year-old, I still wouldn't feel real good about it.
0: No, me neither. Yeah, listen, before you call me an ageist, if I saw a 10-year-old in the cockpit, I'm like, okay, well, somebody open the door. We're taking the fun slide and walking to our destination. Anyway, good luck to all of you on jury duty.
1: Especially those of you in California.
2: Wassledow.
1: It did sound that way, didn't it?
0: Little Wassledow.
1: Let me try it again. Especially those of you in California.
2: Wassledow.
1: All right, guys.
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4: We had a report of an accident westbound 275 right at 75. I don't see anything on the cameras. I don't see any delays, but just a heads up there. You've got some slow traffic south 75 right around the Ronald Reagan merge, and northbound 71, 75. You're hitting your brakes on and off between 275 and the river. 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I'm Denise Johnson. That's your traffic.
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4: Well, for those of you that wanted fall, it sure feels like it's here now. With temps in the upper 40s this morning across the tri-state, it's kind of chilly out there. And we're looking at a partly cloudy day today. We will see that sunshine out there with a high of only 72, but at least we'll have sunshine. Tonight, for everybody for football, yep, you're going to need a hoodie or something warm to keep you warm. And it'll be a good weekend for fire pits as well, with the low tonight of 47. Now, Saturday and Sunday, you're going to see highs only in the low to mid 70s across the tri-state, but it will be sunny and you're going to have those temps overnight into the upper 40s. So definitely a fall fire pit weekend. I'm Denise Johnson, and that's your weather on Mix 94.9.
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0: Hey, it's Donna and Steve. We want you to get out, have a little fun in Cincinnati this weekend.
1: There's so much going on.
0: Yes, there is.
1: Always. Donna.
0: There is. If it sounds like you're eager to share, why don't you start?
1: No, forget it.
0: No, please, ma'am.
1: It's okay.
0: Find me first.
1: All right, no, me. It is Greater Cincinnati Restaurant Week, September 21st through the 27th. That's one thing that's going on.
0: You can also check out the Talk Low Music Festival, September 24th through the 27th.
1: There you go.
0: Also, the Bearcats taking on Kansas State. That's happening on September 26th.
1: Cincinnati Moon Festival, September 26th. We've got Clifton Fest, September 26th.
0: Boy, the Moon Festival. Here's hoping it's not just a bunch of people mooning each other. That's indecent exposure, and you will get arrested as a group, so don't do that.
1: But I'll see you there.
0: Hey, one last thing. Kings Island's Tricks and Treats, that starts on September 27th. So get out and
1: do something.
0: Enjoy Cincinnati. Don't be a shut-in.
1: No.
0: Don't be a loner.
1: Don't be like us.
0: Don't do what we're doing. Live differently. Trust us.
1: We've
0: lived this experiment and it fails.
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2: This hour is getting piggy with it. Code word is thrill. THRILL.

0: Remember we had the story of Lionel Richie? I think it happened in Minneapolis initially. He had to take off.
1: First night of the tour, yeah.
0: Yes, yes. Yeah. Well, and then again it happened one more time. He was dizzy. He needed to sit down, dehydrated, all the things. Well, it turns out Lionel Richie is recovering after being treated for a heart issue. He underwent a common procedure. I'm pretty sure my sister had this procedure for AFib. The doctor said everything went perfectly. He's doing great, but he's going to take some time off and then he'll be back on the stage again soon. He's had to cancel appearances with Earth, Wind and Fire in San Francisco, Chicago and Columbus, Ohio. They have been postponed, not canceled.
1: Okay.
0: But it looks like he's on the mend, so we're very happy about that.
1: Yeah, and I, everybody would love to see him back on stage. And then, of course, I'm thinking where I get my fill of Lionel is on American Idol. And so I'm hoping that he'll be in good health and able to participate fully in that show.
0: For sure.
1: In its newest season.

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1: I once had to be woken up by a flight attendant. That was embarrassing.
2: You mean the everyone got off the plane?
1: Yes.
2: Everyone was off and they were like, sir?
1: Yes.
2: Say more.
1: Well, I think prior to that, I had been sleeping.
2: No, where were you going? Where were you coming
1: remember.
2: From?
1: I don't know. I was in a tube.
2: Were you with family? Were you by yourself?
1: No, this was a solo travel situation.
2: New York?
1: This would have been, this was years ago. I think it was a Pittsburgh trip, a going home trip. I used to be the last one to get in for Christmas break.
2: Okay.
1: Back in the day when I worked a couple different jobs before this. Maybe it was that.
2: Okay.
1: But that's an alarming feeling though. When you feel like the, sir, guys, I'm not going to hide my truth. Okay. My truth is going to be loud and it's going to be freaking proud right now.
2: Okay.
1: She woke me in first class because the meal was coming.
2: And okay.
1: It's like, ma'am, please don't bother me right now. I'm sleeping. But what is it? Beef Wellington? Yes, please bring it to me and slice it for me and feed me, ma'am.
2: Okay.
1: So yeah, I woke up.
2: You're probably an ugly sleeper.
1: Do you feel like that was a nice thing to say?
2: I feel like it was accurate. Sometimes truth is more important than being polite. I'm an ugly sleeper.
1: I know that to be objectively true because I have a photo of it on my phone that your friend took of you on a plane.
2: And by the way, I don't know if you noticed, the guy in the background is basically laughing.
1: Yeah.
2: And I was like,
1: yeah, you came in.
2: You were sir.
1: A total...
2: You're no supermodel.
1: Hey, don't say that to him. Well, that's because he had seen you. Everybody saw you walk onto the plane. There was nothing discreet about you on that plane. You were like Kristen Wiig in Bridesmaids.
2: I did come in hot.
1: You were dancing.
2: I was excited.
1: And then you were like turning your, you were doing like a booty shake.
2: Butt shake.
1: Near a, toward a person that wasn't me. If you do it near me, Lou and I are going to laugh and be like, oh, Donna, you were doing it near the person across the aisle who wasn't traveling with us. That's assault. And then you come in, you're squawking, you're talking, you're booty shaking, you're twerking. And then 3 minutes later, they haven't even shown you how to buckle your seatbelt. That's why he was laughing. I don't feel comfortable traveling with you.
2: I don't remember doing the booty thing to a stranger.
1: I thought I was
2: doing it to you and Lou.
1: I think that may have been your original intent.
2: Mm.
1: But again, Kristen Wiig, Bridesmaids. That was her. That was who we had that night.
2: There's a colonial woman on the wing.
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3: Northbound 71, 75, still in your brakes on and off between 275 and the river. Southbound 75, you're slow right around that Ronald Reagan merge. North 75, just hitting your brakes on and off between north of Mitchell and the lateral. And you still have a little bit of slow traffic if you're heading eastbound on 74, just from right around the Harrison-Reibold exit as you're heading over towards Montana. 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I'm Denise Johnson. That's your traffic.
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5: High school football continues tonight with a full slate of games across the area. Loveland takes on Walnut Hills. 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In another matchup, Princeton takes on Lakota East. 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For the latest, make sure you're following along over my X page at LNDS Patterson. 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
3: Well, for those of you that wanted fall, it sure feels like it's here now. With temps in the upper 40s this morning across the tri-state, it's kind of chilly out there. And we're looking at a partly cloudy day today. We will see that sunshine out there with a high of only 72, but at least we'll have sunshine. Tonight, for everybody for football, yep, you're going to need a hoodie or something warm to keep you warm. And it'll be a good weekend for fire pits as well, with the low tonight of 47. Now, Saturday and Sunday, you're going to see highs only in the low to mid 70s across the tri-state, but it will be sunny and you're going to have those temps overnight into the upper 40s. So definitely a fall fire pit weekend. I'm Denise Johnson and that's your weather on Mix 94.9.
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0: that your spouse's bad night of sleep might actually wreck your diet?
1: Oh.
0: There was a Concordia-led study of couples, and they found that poor sleep was not only associated with the poor sleeper having more difficulty sticking to healthy eating goals the next day, but their partner's eating could be impacted as well. Now, it makes sense. It's pretty intuitive. Researchers said couples often eat together. So if the one exhausted person starts making less healthy food decisions,
1: okay,
0: those decisions can naturally spill over to the other person. So let's say husband sleeps terribly. Next afternoon, he's like, should we just order pizza?
1: Right.
0: And now suddenly you're eating pizza because he didn't sleep well, even though you were trying to do the balanced meal.
1: Right.
0: It's like you find out relationships are kind of like a never-ending group project.
1: Right.
0: You know, and it all spills over and impacts.
1: That's why I'm all for separate bedrooms. Thank you.
0: But then you need to snuggle.
1: You could snuggle before sleep time.
0: No, but you want to snuggle and you just want to be able to like reach over and like grab their hand, you know?
1: Sure.
0: It's just, you just want to be there.

0: More couples are eating separately. Food divorce on the rise.
1: I feel like this is maybe close to being normalized, if not already.
0: Yeah, I think so. So it means that partners in a relationship will just sort of handle their own meals around their own given schedules, rather than planning, cooking, eating together as a household. There was a relationship therapist that said that the goal is to take food off the list of daily negotiations that can create stress and sometimes resentment. Younger generations seem to be kind of abandoning traditional meal schedules anyway. According to a recent study, 1 in 4 Americans eat every meal alone. Now, there is a potential drawback to this. The convenience is there. I appreciate their framing it that it takes a little negotiating, daily negotiating off the table, and sometimes bending to the other person, or sometimes, oh man, I don't want to eat Chinese and they want to eat Chinese, whatever. So there are good things that it would relieve you from. However, the potential downside, couples who regularly eat together tend to report higher relationship satisfaction, like the two dogs and Lady and the Tramp. So you can skip the shared dinner if you'd like to, but you'll need to replace it with some other form of connection. I've got an idea. I've got one that comes to mind.
1: Okay.
0: How about I have a hoagie, you have a hoagie, and then I've got an idea.
2: And I really like that.
1: Oh, I don't like the word hoagie in the context that you're using.
0: I'm sorry. No, you're right. I certainly didn't mean it that way. One of my favorite things is hoagies. And I've said this before on television and here, that I believe stereotypically men have two favorite things. They both start with S's, sandwiches, and the other thing. And if I stepped out of this door right after this show and I was being presented with either of those from my wife, I would be, I believe, equally excited.
1: Okay.
0: Pappy's getting his yam yams. You know what I mean? And likewise, if we passed on the sandwich, very, very similar reaction.
1: Okay.
0: Why did you bring this up? I brought it up.
1: Oh, because of the food divorce.
0: That's right.
1: Yeah.

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1: Na, na, na, na, na, na.
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2: 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THRILL.

0: It's Donna and Steve. Wow. What a special day, Donna.
1: What's that?
0: Let's focus our attention on National One-Hit Wonder Day.
1: Ooh, I like it. Friday, September 25th, it is National One-Hit Wonder Day, and we're going to serve up a special throwback lunchbox. That, of course, happens from noon to 1. We're going to feature the songs that made their mark and never needed a sequel.
0: So, what a nice way of putting that. Never needed a sequel. As in, fell into obscurity, and we never heard from these acts again. Tap that track. While the Throwback Lunchbox is rolling on the free Mix 94.9 app, to stack your entries, you could end up scoring a $50 Kroger gift card. And here's the bottom line is, when we play these one-hit wonders, no matter what, you're going to love them because that's what's universal about them. They're one-hit wonders. We all know them. We love them. We know the lyrics. We sing along.
1: Here's some examples. How about Take On Me from Aha? Or how about And I Can Walk 500 miles. It's called I'm Gonna Be. That's by the Proclaimers.
0: What about Whip It?
1: Oh, yeah.
0: Whip It by Devo.
1: Love it.
0: Take My Breath Away by Berlin. And I gotta be honest, when you read some of these titles, these shouldn't be one-hit wonders.
1: I know, because they're so good.
0: Like, I'm sorry, but Take On Me by Aha, they should have produced an album full of hits.
1: You're right.
0: I love all these songs. We think you're going to love them, too. So listen on Friday as we all salute National One-Hit Wonder Day. Tap that track. You could score a gift card. That's it. What else do you want from us?
1: You know, we do for you.
0: We love you guys. We love you guys so much. Thank you for listening to Mix 94.9 and us, Donna and Steve.

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0: went up by $2 from $19.99 to $21.99. So
2: I don't even know what I'm paying for anything
0: I
2: anymore.
0: I don't either.
1: It's fine.
0: Everything is fine. It's just fine. Gets put on the card.
1: Just do it. It's fine. Have it. Do it.
0: Everything's going up. So you're going to probably want to start picking and choosing what you're going to watch.
2: Yeah, it's tough. And then some people cycle through. They say, hey, we're doing Disney Plus these 6 months. Then we're going to cancel that. Then we got a Netflix show that's coming out. We definitely want to make sure that we watch that. It's tough. It's just hard out there, everybody. Do your best. And don't forget to check your subscriptions. That's the reminder for all of us.
0: There's your PSA for the day.
2: Don't forget to check the restrictions.

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1: Happy early Thanksgiving, everyone.
2: I do love turkeys.
1: I find them to be... Turkeys are a really weird looking animal that I can't fully figure them out. They seem a little ornery, kind of like they know, yeah, we're on a hit list every year, okay?
2: Yeah.
1: We're like, this is Dead Man Walking. Hi, Sean Penn. It's like, this is, yeah, of course we're a little attitudinal and on edge because you all are going to slaughter us in mass.
2: Yeah, it's true.
1: Then again, chickens are probably like, yeah, hi, welcome to the party. We're a year-round slaughter fest.
2: That's true.
1: Okay, sorry about your big, the November ratings period that takes you out. We're living with our head on a swivel all year round. And then when they take our head off, our body still runs around, even without our head on the swivel anymore. What the hell is that all about? I saw that happen in Africa.
2: Okay. This got real. Don't. If you bring up a goat, I will come right through your screen.
1: I'll tell you this.
2: It's already gone too dark for my liking.
1: Well, two things that I'll end with. I saw a chicken get its head cut off by a farmer in Africa, and we ate that chicken, and it plucked its feathers, and it was a very, very crazy thing to see. Mm-hmm. But newsflash, everyone, that's sort of how it happens. In fact, I think that might be like the best case scenario how it happens when you look at some of these chicken warehouses. And the second thing.
2: True.
1: I didn't see it happen, but goat is delicious.
2: Nope. No,
1: everybody that ate it thought it was great. Nobody said it was bad.
2: What are they going to say? You're at somebody's house for dinner. What are they going to say? This is terrible.
1: Did you hear my joke?
2: Yeah, I heard the bad.
1: That was the whole thing.
2: Oh, you did that whole thing just to get that joke in?
1: Yes.
2: Dang it, Steve.
1: And then you just steamrolled right past it.
2: I heard it. Listen. Okay.
1: Remember Goat Boy?
2: I do.
1: Jim Brewer's in a writer's room at SNL. He's like, no, I do have an idea. Hang on before we go. He's part goat, all right? And then he can't finish a sentence without being taken over by his goat impulses.
0: You've heard of fat cats.
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8: 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And Sherrod Brown will fall in line. 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Sherrod Brown, times changed. 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SLF PAC is responsible for the content of this ad.
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14: Well, for those of you that wanted fall, it sure feels like it's here now. With temps in the upper 40s this morning across the tri-state, it's kind of chilly out there. And we're looking at a partly cloudy day today. We will see that sunshine out there with a high of only 72, but at least we'll have sunshine. Tonight, for everybody for football, yep, you're going to need a hoodie or something warm to keep you warm. And it'll be a good weekend for fire pits as well, with the low tonight of 47. Now, Saturday and Sunday, you're going to see highs only in the low to mid 70s across the tri-state, but it will be sunny and you're going to have those temps overnight into the upper 40s. So definitely a fall fire pit weekend. I'm Denise Johnson and that's your weather on Mix 94.9.
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0: Hollywood is thinking about putting out a rock album. I think it's great. I think she can rock out. I really do with that voice.
1: Would these be original songs or covers?
0: I want to say they're going to be covers. We don't know for sure, but according to TMZ, she's getting guidance from Axl Rose, lead singer of Guns N' Roses. And she has been covering rock songs for a long time, but she's never put out any music of her own or any album of covers. I know that she joined Guns N' Roses recently in Atlanta, and she did this back in 2023. She sang with Axl at Stagecoach. Now, she's not leaving the country world. It would just be a side project, which I think is great.
1: Sure, she'd sound great. I mean, I'm thinking back to Heart.
0: Yeah, they are rock, for
1: would
0: sure.
1: Would you call them rock?
0: Absolutely.
1: I guess I'm distinguishing them from AC/DC and Black Sabbath and Iron Maiden, you know, stuff like that. But
0: no, I could
1: that
0: see her
1: voice
0: doing
1: with them just jamming out. She could slay.
0: I could also see her doing Zeppelin.
1: Oh my gosh.
0: Like she could do Aerosmith. She's got the voice.

0: 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At least the music can be good.
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1: I want to get to this if we can quickly. I've not heard this yet, but there was a special on CBS called Judge Judy Unfiltered, Unforgettable. And of course, she is wrapping up her time as a TV judge, moving into retirement. Her son is going to be taking over in her time slot with a renamed courtroom show.
2: Yes, Adam's Law. And by the way, it looks very good. It's going to do really well.
1: Is he bitey like she is?
2: Almost exactly.
1: I love
2: this.
1: Yes,
2: he's great.
1: Well, anyway, I guess in the special, they show Judge Judy in her home office, and here she is describing how she feels about fan mail.
3: Fan mail for the day. Fan mail is sort of interesting. I could never understand people who had the gift of celebrity who didn't appreciate the fact that the only reason you have that life is because of fans. What's wrong with reading about yourself and people tell you how wonderful you are? I could spend an hour listening how wonderful I am, and then my husband will call and tell me, I'm out of half and half.
2: That's probably true of every celebrity on the planet. It'd bring you right back down to earth when you got to maybe change a poopy diaper or, you know, whatever.
1: Oh, that's great. Whatever. That's great. And then the modern day fan mail, maybe it would be the comments section. You have people brushing you up and, you know, you're so this, you're so that.
2: Sure.
1: And then just as you're like scrolling through and getting your dopamine hit for the day, the door opens quickly. Hey, you said you were picking him up. You're late. You got to go now.
2: Right.
1: It's like, okay, hello. Back to earth.
2: Yeah.
1: Back to earth.
2: That's really cute. I really like her. She's so likable, even though she's like so, you know, bitey, as you said.
1: In such a refreshing way. I feel like we need so much more of her. And I would say, and I've said this for years, this is not to get political, this is bipartisan. She should have been doing every single presidential debate for the last 25 years.
2: She'd
1: the
2: fact be like, that she shut never... your mouth, your time is up.
1: Yes. You would walk these guys named Lawrence and just get walked on. And you're like, okay, we need Judge Judy here to just render the court. I'm not like that would be a stunt, but she would hold it down.
2: Yes, she would.
1: Oh, man.
2: That'd be great.
1: I think we all need to get talked to like Judge Judy talks to wrongdoers every now and again.
2: Probably.
1: We all need to be talked to a little harsher every now and again in this little puppy dog generation we're all living in.
2: Fascinating.
1: You know?
2: Yes, I do.
1: I need somebody
2: Thank
1: yelling
2: you.
1: At us every once in a while.
2: Yeah, we do. But don't give anybody any ideas.
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1: All right, shout-out to our friends over at Cincinnati State Technical and Community University. Andrea Atkins entered for our Workplace of the Week. So shout-out to Andrea. You guys won. Shouting them out all week, acknowledging them over in the Academic Advising and Health Department. And she's like, what's your company known for? She said, oh, we got the highest paid grads in Ohio. All right, shout out to y'all, Cincinnati State, and the entire team that works with Andrea Atkins, our Workplace of the Week. One of her favorite songs, What a Man.

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2: 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Also, we're celebrating Will Smith's 58th.

0: Mix 94.9. Thanks so much for having us on this morning. Coming up at 12, your throwback lunchbox. And of course, we're playing all the best throwbacks. We got your chance to win this afternoon. National One Hit Wonder Day. 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

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It's Freddie Mac. I'm trying to figure out a way. I don't want to be a complete minimalist, but I would like to clear out a lot of junk out of the house. And you got to start with one room at a time. That's what all my friends tell me. And so I've started with the kitchen. And I found this article too. Minimalists never store some of these things on their kitchen counters. And that's one of the places where just a lot of clutter will build up. So appliances that you use daily, appliances that you don't use often, knife blocks, utensil holders, produce. Like, you got those fruit bowls. They're pretty. But in reality, like, they end up holding junk mail and keys. I've seen it. So don't tell me it's not true. On Mix 94.9.

0: Your throwback lunchbox is on the way here at 12. Also, another chance for you to win $1,000. 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And then coming up at 12, another chance at that $1,000.
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0: of throwbacks. And our theme today is one-hit wonders. So we got this National One-Hit Wonder Day. 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
0: 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It's an easy chance to win $1,000. The more code words, the better your chances. Noon code word is merit. R-E. Wow, spelled that way wrong. M-E-R-I-T, merit. I started in the middle of the word. Schedule, I said with an R. Jeez. M-E-R-I-T, merit. Your 12 o'clock code word. 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

0: Excited for tonight. Your Throwback Lunchbox is on. Hopefully you're tapping these tracks. Every song tappable this hour, our National One Hit Wonder Day. That's our theme for our Throwback Lunchbox. So Bobby McFerrin on the way, Gnarls Barkley, Magic is coming up, Berlin, and more. Don't go anywhere.
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1: 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Freddie Mac, thank you for having us on this afternoon. Our National One Hit Wonder Day. 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Gnarls Barkley announcing they're going on tour for the very first time in 18 years. They're on the Throwback Lunchbox this afternoon.

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0: Anybody who knows me knows I love Chipotle. 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

0: 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Unless you got tickets to Coachella next year, a lot of us will be watching it at home, and that's okay. I watch from the comfort of my own house. It's going to be on YouTube, streaming exclusively on YouTube. They've extended that deal between YouTube and Coachella through 2030. And so next year's festival is going to mark the 15th year streaming on streaming Coachella on YouTube, which I didn't even find that out until last year, 2 years ago, maybe. And this year's festival that just passed, Sabrina Carpenter, Justin Bieber, a lot of your favorite artists play Coachella. So one of the most watched live streams ever was this year. So I know next year is going to be even better. Whenever they announce that lineup for Coachella, that is streaming on YouTube. So you can be able to catch that from the comfort of your own home with Mix 94.9.
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Your kid ever got a hold of your credit card, bought something online? Well, there was this YouTuber. He's 9 years old. He plays Minecraft games and he, you know, posts them on YouTube. And he was using it. He somehow got a hold of his dad's company credit card, spent $118,000 on YouTube ads. Yeah, it's not gonna cut it. My dad would probably cut my hand off. So the dad is making his son pay the money back. Not so sure what happened with his dad and his job. I'm sure it wasn't good. They definitely called him into the office and had a meeting. And but $118,000 that it within a month, because you know that credit card statement was monthly. So good luck to that family. 1, 2.

0: 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I got another shot at that cash. 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

0: a lot of cities across America declaring tomorrow Dolly Parton Day. We'll definitely be participating 9 to 5. A lot of people I saw were saying online it should be 9, like September 5th. That's 9-5. Well, 9-2-5. 9-2-5, like the song. 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
3: 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When Washington Democrats needed Brown's vote, he gave it. 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Sherrod Brown voted with Biden, 97%. Schumer, 95%. Bernie Sanders, 92%. That was the Democrat Party he joined 50 years ago. 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And Sherrod Brown will fall in line. 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SLF PAC is responsible for the content of this ad.
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keeping track of your spending in general, but also like your Halloween spending. You're getting all the decor. I mean, I had a coworker the other day trying to pretend like she doesn't love Halloween, but then proceeded to show me all of her Halloween decorations, Halloween costumes over the year. And that's okay. Just enjoy it. Embrace it. Halloween spending expected to hit $13.5 billion this year. 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
3: 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Traffic.
4: Got a broken down vehicle northbound 7175 right around Buttermilk. The right lane is blocked. Traffic is backed up all the way back to Kentucky 18. Southbound 75 slow at the Ronald Reagan Merge, and northbound 75 you're slow from Mitchell to town. Traffic is brought to you by St. Elizabeth. St. Elizabeth Edgewood, number one hospital in greater Cincinnati. Visit stelizabeth.com. I'm Denise Johnson. That's your traffic.
2: Thank you so much. Down to 48 tonight. Tomorrow, another beautiful day. Sunshine, 73. Sunday's looking good, too. Sunny and 75. It's 72 on the way. Def Leppard, Justin Timberlake, and Make Me Smile.
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10: 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Sherrod Brown voted with Biden, 97%. Schumer, 95%. Bernie Sanders, 92%. 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And Sherrod Brown will fall in line. 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

0: Thank you so much for listening to Mix 94.9. Always looking for good stuff going on in the world with Make Me Smile. And at our house right now, we are currently obsessed with Rubik's Cubes because my kid discovered them. And he's super frustrated because he can't figure it out yet. I haven't figured out. He thinks that, you know, grown-ups know everything, right? And so he's like, Dad, why aren't you figuring this out? I was like, it's hard. I don't know how to do it. So I've got to figure it out. He's desperate to figure out how to do it. And then I saw this six-year-old yesterday on TikTok who broke the Rubik's Cube record. Fastest female to solve a Rubik's Cube. 4.5 seconds at the World Cube Association event in China. Her name is Zizi, and she is the first female cuber to solve it in 4.5 seconds. She said that she practices 2 to 3 hours a day and has learned more than 1,300 algorithms for solving it, because I guess that's how you solve it, using algorithms. And you're like, okay, is she just cubing all day? Nope, she does dance, she does music, she does other stuff too. It's just one more hobby to have. That is impressive, right? Totally making me smile on Mix 94.9.
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2: You've got an accident eastbound 275. It's reported to be right around Kellogg. Watch for some slow traffic. One westbound on US 50, right around Evans, and southbound on 48 at Grandin. Now in Kentucky, you've got some slow traffic northbound 71, 75 from Mount Zion all the way up to 275. It's pretty heavy. And then you're on and off your brakes heading into downtown. South 75 slow through the Lachlan split. And then you're hitting your brakes again right around the Western Hills Viaduct. You're going to have the full closure of north and southbound 75 all weekend. Starting at 11 o'clock tonight, they're going to start shutting ramps down around 9 p.m. You're going to have to use northbound 71 to east or westbound on the lateral to detour around there. So just keep that in mind as you're traveling, and that will last until 5 a.m. on Monday morning. Traffic is brought to you by St. Elizabeth. 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I'm Denise Johnson. That's your traffic.
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0: 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Now, there's some celebrities, like, you just picture them still being the same age as the character in the movie or the show. Like, I forever picture Will Smith being, like, 19 years old on Fresh Prince of Bel-Air, right? No, 58 years old today, celebrating his birthday. Happy birthday, Will.
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0: The heat is on. This lady had me absolutely cracking up on TikTok. It's Mix 94.9. I'm Jay Cruz. Take a listen to a very confusing oil change stop.
1: I just went to go get my oil change, and the man asked me what type of oil I need in my car. Sir, I don't know, coconut? 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Then on top of that, he asked me, is my car a four-wheel drive? Or I think he said full-wheel. I don't know. I'm like, I don't know. Like, all these darn questions. And I told him that literally, I said, all these questions, I don't know. Like, I normally just pull up, they take care of everything, and that's just what it is. I don't know what type of oil. I don't know if I need my windshields changed. I don't know the four wheel, five wheel. I don't know. You just put what you think needs to go in, and I'm good.
0: I'm kind of the same way too. I know a little bit about my car, but you start getting into the details and I go, I don't know. I got to go check the manual, man.
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3: You've got a broken down vehicle southbound 7175 right around 12th Street. They have the two right lanes blocked. Traffic is backed up all the way back to the Western Hills Viaduct. Westbound 275, you have an accident right around 74. That has you backed up to Ronald Reagan. Eastbound 275, one at Kellogg, has you backed up to 471. You've got heavy traffic in Kentucky northbound 7175 from Mount Zion all the way to the river. Eastbound 275 is a slow go from 7175 to Taylor Mill. You've got slow traffic north 71 from Smith Edwards on up to Ronald Reagan, and South 71 from Reading as you're heading across the river into Kentucky. Traffic is brought to you by St. Elizabeth. St. Elizabeth Edgewood, number one hospital in Greater Cincinnati. Visit stelizabeth.com. I'm Denise Johnson. That's your traffic.
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This is a very busy weekend, and luckily the weather's going to be nice. It is Mix 94 and Adam J. Cruz. You got Augustana doing a free show on Fountain Square tonight. It's also opening night for Halloween Haunt at Kings Island, and the Talklo Music Festival is going on all weekend around downtown OTR and Northside. 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

0: There's so much going on around town this weekend. It's Mix 94.9. I'm Jay Cruz. You got a bunch of festivals happening. 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Clifton Fest is going on starting at noon. 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Just a heads up, Ludlow Avenue is going to be closed in Clifton for that throughout the entire afternoon. You got the 2026 Cincinnati Moon Festival on Fountain Square from 2 to 7 tomorrow, presented by Asianetti and Visit Cincy. 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
2: Well, they finally cleared that accident that was right there eastbound 275 at 74. Traffic is still on and off slow from just north of Colerain, but it is easing up. You're starting to move a little faster there. South 75 slow from Shepherd to Paddock, and then from the Western Hills Viaduct into Kentucky. North 75 from Mitchell to Town. North 71 from Smith Edwards to Ronald Reagan, and South 71 from Montgomery Road into downtown. North 71-75, you're on and off your brakes from 42 to the river. And eastbound 275 is heavy from 71-75. To Taylor Mill. Don't forget, you got the full closure of north and southbound 75 completely shut down all weekend long from 11 p.m. tonight till 5 a.m. on Monday. You're going to have to use 71 in the lateral to get around. Traffic is brought to you by St. Elizabeth. St. Elizabeth Edgewood, number one hospital in Greater Cincinnati. Visit stelizabeth.com. I'm Denise Johnson. That's your traffic.
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3: 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When Washington Democrats needed Brown's vote, he gave it every time. Sherrod Brown voted with Biden, 97%. Schumer, 95. Bernie Sanders, 92. That was the Democrat Party he joined 50 years ago. 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And Sherrod Brown will fall in line. 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
2: 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I-M-P-R-E-S-S.

It's Mix 94.9 in our 5 o'clock traffic jams. Weather's looking great this weekend. Temperatures are going to be in the mid-70s tomorrow and Sunday. Lots of sunshine. We're going to even feel like summer towards the middle of next week. We'll be back into the low 80s. 72 now on Mix 94.9.

X94.9's 5 o'clock traffic jams are on. Harry Styles, super busy. He's got a residency in New York through the end of October. If you wanted to have a really special Halloween, that is the most expensive night of his show. The final night, October 31st at Madison Square Garden. Tickets are like $500 a pop.

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0: Thank you so much for listening to Mix 94.9. Always looking for good stuff going on in the world with Make Me Smile. And at our house right now, we are currently obsessed with Rubik's Cubes because my kid discovered them. And he's super frustrated because he can't figure it out yet. I haven't figured out. He thinks that, you know, grown-ups know everything, right? And so he's like, Dad, why aren't you figuring this out? I was like, it's hard. I don't know how to do it. So I've got to figure it out. He's desperate to figure out how to do it. And then I saw this six-year-old yesterday on TikTok who broke the Rubik's Cube record. Fastest female to solve a Rubik's Cube. 4.5 seconds at the World Cube Association event in China. Her name is Zizi, and she is the first female cuber to solve it in 4.5 seconds. She said that she practices 2 to 3 hours a day and has learned more than 1,300 algorithms for solving it, because I guess that's how you solve it, using algorithms. And you're like, okay, is she just cubing all day? Nope, she does dance, she does music, she does other stuff too. It's just one more hobby to have. That is impressive, right? Totally making me smile on Mix 94.9.
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2: Well, you've got an accident southbound 7175 right around Donaldson there in Erlanger. It's on the collector ramp. Just watch for a little bit of slow traffic in the area. Northbound 7175, slow go from 275 to the river. Southbound 75, slow from Shepherd to Paddock, then from the Western Hills Viaduct as you're heading across the river into Kentucky. North 75 from Mitchell to Town. South 71 from Taft to the river. And North 71 from the lateral on and off up to Ronald Reagan. You do have the road closure this weekend. North and southbound 75, you're going to be shut down downtown right there. You're going to have to use northbound 71 on up to westbound on the lateral, or vice versa if you're heading southbound. So keep that in mind. That will start at 11 p.m. tonight to 5 a.m. on Monday morning. Traffic is brought to you by St. Elizabeth. 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I'm Denise Johnson. That's your traffic.
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7: 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Schumer, 95. Bernie Sanders, 92. 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

0: All right, it's time for the weird, the wild, the wonderful, the stories making me say,
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0: 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I saw this on Instagram yesterday, and I had to double check to make sure it wasn't some AI weirdness, but it's real. The New York Islanders hockey team are selling the Nerds Gummy Cluster Brie Grilled Cheese, and it is exactly what the title sounds like. There's brie, and then there's sourdough bread, and then there are Nerds Gummy Clusters on there. I don't know if I want, is it like, it's crunchy and then chewy and then there's cheese. So, and maybe it's good. They also have a deep fried Uncrustable you can top with pulled pork. That sounds a little bit better. Not great, but better. And other food news. A mouse has gone viral after crawling across breadsticks at a Sbarro in a mall in New York. A worker reaches across the case, grabs the mouse, and somebody yells out, "He's the chef." Health department shows up the next morning, and the restaurant there closes for a professional deep cleaning and pest control. You don't say. And we'll head to Estero, Florida, where a road rager threw a bottle of vegan mayonnaise at another driver's head during a road rage incident. This is not a kid either. 57-year-old Christine Sweet apparently was in this car that cut off the other car. When they rolled up alongside each other, they yelled, and that's when the bottle of vegan mayonnaise was thrown. They found her, arrested her on aggravated battery. More importantly than that, I don't eat vegan mayonnaise, but if it's anything like the organic mayonnaise that we buy, vegan mayonnaise has got to be crazy expensive. You shouldn't waste it. I'm Jay Cruz. Those are the stories making me say,
1: oh my word,
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3: You have an accident northbound on 75. It is on the left shoulder, just around the lateral. Traffic is slow from Mitchell. You've also got heavy traffic south 75 from Shepherd down to Paddock, and then from the Western Hills Viaduct heading across the river into Kentucky. South 71 slow from Taft to the river. North 71 between the lateral and Ronald Reagan. You have some slow traffic northbound 71, 75 between 275 and the river, and eastbound 275 from 71, 75 over to Taylor Mill. All the lanes of north and southbound 75 are going to shut down tonight at 11 p.m. and they're going to be closed until 5 a.m. on Monday morning. That is right downtown around Freeman. You're going to have to use 71 to the lateral in both directions to get around the closure. Traffic is brought to you by St. Elizabeth. St. Elizabeth Edgewood, number one hospital in Greater Cincinnati. Visit stelizabeth.com. I'm Denise Johnson. That's your traffic.
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2: Hey. Your final getting piggy with the code word of the day is bargain. B-A-R-G-A-I-N. 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You could be next. Bargain. B-A-R-G-A-I-N is this hour's getting piggy with it code word. Good

0: This lady had me absolutely cracking up on TikTok. It's Mix 94.9. I'm Jay Cruz. Take a listen to a very confusing oil change stop.
1: I just went to go get my oil change, and the man asked me what type of oil I need in my car. 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Or I think he said full-wheel. I don't know. I'm like, I don't know. Like, all these darn questions. And I told him that literally. I said, all these questions, I don't know. Like, I normally just pull up. They take care of everything. And that's just what it is. I don't know what type of oil. I don't know if I need my windshields changed. 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You just put what you think needs to go in, and I'm good.
0: I'm kind of the same way, too. I know a little bit about my car, but you start getting into the details, and I go, I don't know. I got to go check the manual, man.
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3: You have an accident northbound on 75. It is on the left shoulder, just around the lateral. Traffic is slow from Mitchell. You've also got heavy traffic south 75 from Shepherd down to Paddock, and then from the Western Hills Viaduct heading across the river into Kentucky. South 71 slow from Taft to the river, north 71 between the lateral and Ronald Reagan. You have some slow traffic northbound 71, 75 between 275 and the river, and eastbound 275 from 71, 75 over to Taylor Mill. All the lanes of north and southbound 75 are going to shut down tonight at 11 p.m. and they're going to be closed until 5 a.m. on Monday morning. That is right downtown around Freeman. You're going to have to use 71 to the lateral in both directions to get around the closure. Traffic is brought to you by St. Elizabeth. St. Elizabeth Edgewood, number one hospital in Greater Cincinnati. 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I'm Denise Johnson. That's your traffic.
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Did you enter this hour's Getting Piggy with a code word? 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

0: Have you ever been able to solve a Rubik's Cube? It's Mix 94.9. I'm Jay Cruz, and I have never been able to do it. But my kid just recently discovered Rubik's Cubes exist. My wife picked up this little like 2x2 Rubik's Cube, which you would think would be simpler, but it's not. It's just as hard. So he's asking me like, Daddy, how come I can't figure this out? Why don't you know how to do it? And I was like, well, it's very hard to do, bud. And then I open up Instagram and here's this story about a 6-year-old who solved a Rubik's Cube in 4.5 seconds. And I had to go look up things like that. Apparently there's an entire hobby called speed cubing where people try to solve these things as fast as they can. And it's normal to solve it in seconds. I guess you do use algorithms and you know, like if this does this, then you do this. And then if this does this and then this does this. I was terrible at all things related to algorithms in school. So this one's going to be a challenge for me to figure out. But I feel like for my kid's sake, like, you know, sometimes you learn things and figure things out because my kid's just insisting like, Daddy, you can do this. 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